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3: 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Forecast for tonight, mostly cloudy skies. Got a chance of rain overnight tonight. Low temps right around the lower 70s. Tomorrow, cloudy skies throughout the day. Chance of showers. High temps right around the mid-70s, and tomorrow night, cloudy skies, chance of rain, chance of storms tomorrow night, low temps right around the lower 50s. Currently in Springfield, skies are cloudy, rain falling throughout the area, 71 degrees on your number one for new country.
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George Burge coming up, too. Right now, it's Riley Green on New Country Nights.

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0: 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We are Springfield's number one for New Country. I'm Chris Neal. You're hanging out on this Monday, 30 minutes nonstop, just around the corner. And happening tomorrow night, another edition of Boozin' at Brewski's. During the ride home, you can stop on by after work, bring your friends, bring your coworkers, bring everybody. Brewski's Pub, just off of Jefferson. Hang out with Josh Roberts during the ride home. From 4 until 7 o'clock, he will be out there. You can take advantage of the food and drink specials from Bud Light, Busch Light, Michelob Ultras. 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

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Ella Langley had herself a night last night, winning 7 ACM awards. That's like a new record. And you can see her live this summer at the Illinois State Fair Grandstand. She'll be here in Springfield. 30 minutes nonstop right now with Morgan Wallen.

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Wake up tomorrow morning with New Country Mornings, John and Leah. They're your friends waking you up each and every workday just after 6. 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Chris Young now and Game Brown.

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1: 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Just a beautiful place. For all of the wedding details, hit up my Facebook at Josh Roberts Radio. 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
17: 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Forecast for tonight, cloudy skies. Got a chance of rain overnight tonight. Low temps right around 70. Tomorrow, cloudy throughout the day. Chance of rain, chance of storms. High temps right around the mid-70s. And tomorrow night, those clouds still hanging around. Still a chance of rain and storms tomorrow night. A low temp right around the lower 50s.
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It's got the New Country Night at 9 just around the corner. Going to be playing the top songs of the night. You chose the music, count it down. After Morgan Wallen and I Got Better.

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That's Blake Shelton, Texas, getting the countdown rolling tonight. 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
17: 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Forecast for tonight, looking at mostly cloudy skies. Chance of rain overnight tonight, low temps right around 70. Tomorrow, going to be cloudy throughout the day with a chance of rain. High temps in the mid-70s. And tomorrow night, those clouds still hanging around. Still a chance of showers and storms with a low temp right around the lower 50s.
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104.5 WFMB New Country 9 at 9 with that number one song moments away. Stick around, we'll find out who is coming out on top. New music from Zach John King, Get to Drinkin'. This is song number 3.

Morgan Wallen, Don't We? Number one song going to do it for the new country, 99, 4.5 WFMB. 10 o'clock news on the way, giving you new music first each and every weeknight. Coming up at their low cash.

0: 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Boozin' and Brewskies, round number 7. 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

That's the latest from Ashley Cook. The hell you are on the 10 o'clock news. 104.5 WFMB, proving each and every weeknight after 10. We are Springfield's number one for new country. 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
13: 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Forecast for tonight, cloudy skies overnight, chance of rain, low temps, right around 70. Tomorrow, clouds throughout the day, chance of showers, a high temp in the mid-70s. And tomorrow night, more clouds, another chance of rain, even some storms. Cooler temps, a low temp, right around the lower 50s.
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0: 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Chris Neal here for you, hanging out till midnight tonight. Coming up here in just a few weeks, we've got the Sangamon County Fair kicking off, and two guys are going to be out there, one stage, one night only. Josh Turner, Scotty McCrary, going to be at the Sangamon County Fair this year. It's going to be a show you do not want to miss. Perfect way to kick off summer out in New Berlin. Got show details, ticket info on our website right now at WFMB.com. Scotty McCrary, Josh Turner, this year at the Sangamon County Fair on Friday, June the 12th.
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Wake up tomorrow morning, each every workday morning with New Country Mornings. John and Leah are back with you just after 6. Got Jelly Roll on the way, some Thomas Rhett coming up too. Right now, new Dan and Shay, Say So on WFMB.

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19: 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Forecast for tonight, cloudy skies, chance of rain overnight tonight, low temps right around 70. Tomorrow, cloudy, chance of storms, chance of rain throughout the day, high temps in the mid-70s. And tomorrow night, mostly cloudy skies, got a chance of rain, less humid, with the low right around the lower 50s.
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104.5 WFMB just about wraps up New Country Nights here on a Monday night. I'm Chris Neal heading on out of here. I'll see you tomorrow night. I leave you with Zach Top. Have a good one.

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0: 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Stocking flooring everyone can afford. Hey, y'all. 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

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My name is Darren. Thanks for joining us on this Tuesday morning, May the 19th. 30 minutes of nonstop music rolls on with Billy Currington on WFMB.

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0: 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Tonight, mostly cloudy, a chance for showers and thunderstorms, a low of 70. Today, we've got a chance for more showers and thunderstorms in the afternoon with a high of 81. And then for tomorrow, partly sunny and a high of 68.
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0: 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We have a chance for showers and thunderstorms tonight, a low of 70. Afternoon showers and thunderstorms today, a high of 81. And tomorrow, partly sunny, a high of 68 degrees.
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One of our buzz cuts this week, his latest is called Carry On. 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

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I know you've heard it here on WFMB with Ella Langley. It's called I Can't Love You Anymore. 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
0: 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Afternoon showers and thunderstorms today, a high of 81. And then for tomorrow, your Wednesday, partly sunny and a high of 68 degrees.
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1: Hey, it's Vincent Mason. Here's my debut single, Wish You Well.

He's from the state of Georgia, Vincent Mason, and his latest, Wish You Well. Good morning, I'm Darren. 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
3: 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Ends up being like your night to basically lay it all out on the floor and say, you're perfect.

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Don't we? It's Morgan Wallen. Well, we've had a lot of rain over the last couple of days, but the rain hasn't been this bad. 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

0: 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Mostly cloudy tonight, a slight chance for showers and thunderstorms, a low of 70. Today, expect afternoon showers and thunderstorms with a high of 81. And then for tomorrow, partly sunny, a high of 68 degrees.
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0: 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Tonight, mostly cloudy, a slight chance for showers and thunderstorms, a low of 70. Afternoon showers and thunderstorms today, a high of 81. And then for tomorrow, a high of 68 with partly sunny skies.
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1: From the WMAY Newsroom, I'm Greg Hallbleib. Negotiations continue on revenue for Springfield School District 186 from a proposed tax increment financing district in Jerome. District 186 attorney Tony Schuring told the school board on Monday evening, Village has agreed to provide District 186 with 25% of new revenue from the TIF, up from 19% under the current formula. Springfield Park District officials unveiled renovations to the Conservatory Dome at Washington Park Botanical Garden. The building was constructed in 1971. Improvements include replacement of the original 50-foot diameter acrylic dome and entryway windows and modernization of the heating and cooling systems. The project cost $1.3 million, largely funded through a donation from the William Ed Quarry Trust and a state tourism grant. 60,000 people visit the dome each year. 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
2: Thank you, Greg Hallbleib. Time for sports with Darren Pritchett.
3: The Cubs' 15-game home winning streak was snapped by the Brewers 9-3. The White Sox lost to the Mariners 6-1. After a day off, the Cardinals take on the Pirates at Busch Stadium tonight. Tyrell Anderson has stepped down as Calvary Academy boys basketball coach. Girls soccer regional semifinal, Rochester shut out Lutheran 9-0. Regional quarterfinal softball action, Riverton 20, North Mac 10. 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
6: Isolated, so scattered showers and rumbles of thunder will be in the area for today. We'll see our rain chances start to dry out as we go into the early evening hours. There's a low chance that a storm could be strong to severe during the afternoon, but we also will see our temperatures today get into the upper 70s, a little bit above average for this time of the year, with breezy conditions out of the west, with gusts up to 25 miles per hour. Overnight tonight, temperatures falling down into the mid-50s, and will be a cooler day for Wednesday, as temperatures will stay in the upper 60s with partly sunny skies. With the News Channel 20 Storm Team Forecast, I'm meteorologist Matt Bednar.
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10: Our topic today is Tuesday, all day.
11: Tuesday all day, plus we're going to talk about the weather. Probably quite a lot today, because rain, showers, thunderstorms, those things are all going to be happening.
10: Hopefully, no severe stuff or dangerous things. We had a little of that yesterday morning, but
11: yeah,
10: we don't need any of that. A little rain is okay.
11: Of course.
10: Agribusiness professionals love that.
11: That, well,
10: a little.
11: They're yeah.
10: They don't need a lot.
11: The timing on that usually has to be something.
10: Yes.
11: Anyway. But, we've got a question for you today in our little Can You Guess segment, which is where we will give you an opportunity to tell us the answer, and you can go to Darcy's Pint on us.
10: That's an hour from now. We'll also have the Thursday Morning Challenge just after 8. A few other goodies as we mosey along on this Tuesday. If something pops, we'll keep you updated.
11: Of course.
10: And if you're driving along and see something, by all means, get a hold of us, because you're our eyes and ears out there in the dangerous real world.
11: We like to stay in the studio.
10: We do. It's safer in here sometimes.
11: Well,
10: sometimes.
11: Yeah. There is that.
10: There is that. 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
12: Good morning. I'm Agribusiness Director Steve Bridge. This news update. Every farming operation, really everybody right now, looking to try to control costs in 2026. On the farm side of things, that's herbicides as maybe an obvious place to start. Madison Carnes, Ag Economics major over at Purdue and a senior, has been studying herbicide programs. As the challenge right now is knowing that not every acre will respond exactly the same way to a cutback in herbicide application. So when deciding on whether or not to do that, as a farmer, he's got to know what the cost of failure would be if the plan to cut costs doesn't exactly work by cutting back chemistry or the amounts of herbicides you're spraying.
13: Because if you cut back too much, you may save money up front, but you risk yield loss. You increase future pressure and control gets more expensive with time. Lower cost programs can end up costing more in the long run. Another economic factor is consistency. Programs that rely heavily on a single post pass are more sensitive to timing and more vulnerable to weather delays. Whereas strong residual programs buy you time, give you flexibility, and reduce execution risk.
12: Weed resistance needs to be another big factor in all of your considerations, she says.
13: Where pressure is lower, herbicide programs can stay simpler. But as resistance increases, we see more modes of action, more layering, and higher overall investment, because maintaining control requires it. So when you pull all this together, a few things stand out. Residuals are doing most of the heavy lifting. Layering is what creates consistency. Geography drives how aggressive you need to be. And the goal isn't to minimize costs, it's to manage risk and protect return. The best programs aren't built around one product or one pass. They're built as systems, layered, preventative, and matched to pressure you're managing.
12: That's your Ag News update. For more farm news, tune to the Agribusiness Hour, 2 to 3, 97.7 to 970 WMAY. I'm Steve Bridge.
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11: Showers and thunderstorms are likely today. We'll see a high of 78. Right now it's 67 on your number one for New Country. Here's Jason Aldean. How far does a goodbye go on 104.5 WFMB?

0: 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John and Leah coming up next.
1: We've got a little Luke Combs news for you this morning. You'll have to stick around for the music buzz. It's next by Derby by You.

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3: Ella Langley just keeps making country music history. Choosin' Texas has now spent 10 straight weeks at number one on the Billboard Hot 100 chart. That makes it only the fourth country song ever to spend double-digit weeks at the top, joining Shaboozy's Bar Song, which I know some folks at Memorial Medical Center love to listen to, Morgan Wallen's Last Night, and Debbie Boone's You Light Up My Life.
2: They can listen to that anytime they want, as long as I'm not on the gurney at the time.
3: Ella's not done yet. Choosin' Texas and Be Her are holding the top two spots for a second straight week. She's now the only country artist to ever spend multiple weeks owning both top spots on the Hot 100 at the same time.
2: Congratulations.
3: Isn't that great?
2: Yep.
3: I am just 1,000 of us saw her at Boondocks last year. Like, literally a year ago.
2: Yeah.
3: Just 1,000 of us. Uh-huh. Anyway, Tyler Hubbard says a Florida-Georgia Line reunion could actually happen. He tells Entertainment Tonight that he and Brian Kelly have talked about doing a reunion-style tour in 2027. Of course, nothing's official, but Tyler says they're both excited about the possibility.
2: Put the album out, boys!
3: Luke Combs is opening up about how long it took him to realize that singing could actually be a career. He tells People magazine that he sang constantly growing up and never once thought, I might be able to do this. And now look at him. He even had some of the Green Bay Packers, including head coach Matt LaFleur, shotgun a beer with him on stage over the weekend. Riley Green says heartbreak songs come way easier to him than love songs. He said that a sad country music has always been where he connects the most, and also breakup songs just, quote, come naturally. Also, Riley joked that he didn't bring a date to the ACM Awards because Shania Twain was there.
2: Okay.
3: Speaking of Shania, Lainey Wilson says she used to pretend she was Shania as a kid. She said she'd throw out a leopard print and jump on the bed and start singing Shania songs and dream about becoming a country star herself.
2: That's funny.
3: Dreams do come true.
2: That's
3: Clint
2: funny.
3: Black's new memoir, Killin' Time, is officially out today. The book covers everything from growing up in Texas to his rise in country music and his marriage to Lisa Hartman Black, plus never-before-seen photos and stories.
2: His brother was supposed to be the big star of the family.
3: Well,
2: and look what happened.
3: Look what happened there. And in today's Only in Country Music story, Luke Bryan says the two strangest things he's ever autographed are... a hind end cheek.
2: Uh-huh.
3: And an amputated arm.
2: Both body parts. Okay.
3: Happy birthday to Shooter Jennings, who turns 47 today, and Lainey Wilson is 34.
2: Your Tuesday morning music buzz is brought to you by American Legion Post 32 on Sangamon Avenue, across from the main gate of the State Fairgrounds on 104.5 WFMB.
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11: We'll see some showers and thunderstorms today with a high right around 80. Tonight, clouds will break overnight. We'll see a low of 52. And then for your Wednesday, partly sunny. It's going to be cooler, though. We'll see a high near 70. Right now, it's 67 on your number one for New Country.
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1: It's 6:44. The ever popular, especially at Memorial Medical Center, useless but interesting fact.
2: Surprised I haven't gotten a message yet.
1: Yeah, I'll tell you a story sometime.
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1: Yes.
2: Yeah. Just so you know, sometimes when we go places, we hear ourselves. It's weird. Anyway. 32% of 18 to 34-year-olds say they cannot make spaghetti.
1: Oh, wow. 18 to 34? 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
2: We'll see showers and thunderstorms likely today. We'll see a high of 78. Right now it is 67 on your number one for New Country. Here's Josh Ross. 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
2: From the WMAY Newsroom, I'm Greg Hallblight. The new Owen Marsh Elementary School will be unveiled to the public this Friday. A ribbon cutting is planned for Friday at 9 a.m., followed by an open house until 11 o'clock for the new school. It was built next to the existing Owen Marsh School. That's located between Monroe Street and Old Jacksonville Road, east of Veterans Parkway, next to Schlitt Park. Tours of the current building will be available this Saturday morning from 10 until noon. That building will be demolished this summer. Negotiations continue on revenue for Springfield School District 186 from a proposed tax increment financing district in Jerome. District 186 attorney Tony Schuring told the school board on Monday evening the village plans to pursue the TIF district but has agreed to provide District 186 with 25% of new revenue from the TIF, up from 19% under the current formula, and has also agreed to improve bus stops in the village. And the Springfield Park District unveiled $1.3 million worth of upgrades to the conservatory dome at Washington Park Botanical Garden Monday. More at WMAY.com.
3: Thank you, Greg Hallblight. 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
4: The Brewers beat the Cubs 9-3, snapping Chicago's 15-game winning streak at Wrigley Field. Sam Antonacci went 2-for-3, but the White Sox lost to the Mariners 6-1. The Cardinals take on the Pirates at Busch Stadium tonight. Tyrell Anderson has stepped down as Calvary Academy boys basketball coach. Girls soccer regional semifinal action. It was Rochester 9, Luther nothing. In regional quarterfinal softball play, Riverton doubled up North Mac 20-10. 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
6: Isolated to scattered showers and rumbles of thunder will be in the area for today. We'll see our rain chances start to dry out as we go into the early evening hours. There's a low chance that a storm could be strong to severe during the afternoon, but we also will see our temperatures today get into the upper 70s, a little bit above average for this time of the year, with breezy conditions out in the west with gusts up to 25 miles per hour. Overnight tonight, temperatures falling down into the mid-50s, and will be a cooler day for Wednesday as temperatures will stay in the upper 60s with partly sunny skies. With the News Channel 20 Storm Team Forecast, I'm meteorologist Matt Bednar.
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2: 7:08, Tuesday underway. John and Leah getting you to where you need to be on time this morning.
3: I mean, we're at least going to try.
2: That's all we can do.
3: If you're late, it's John's fault.
2: Yeah, I'll take the blame for it today.
3: It's always John's fault.
2: True.
3: That's what I tell people anyway.
2: That's where those emails are coming from.
3: Okay. Yeah, yeah. That's what I was telling everyone.
2: I got you.
3: All right. 13% of adults say they eat one of these every day. 3% say they never eat them.
2: What is it? 217-525-9362. Give us a call. If you are the first correct answer to get the thing right, we're going to send you to Darcy's Pint.
3: 13% of adults say they eat one of these daily, but 3% say they never eat them.
2: What are we looking for? 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Looking forward to seeing you. But you got to come up with the correct answer. The pride of Patoka. It's Drew Baldridge, WFMB.
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0: Luke Combs, 104.5 WFMB, Springfield's number one for Tuesday morning country. It is 7:16. Might have a shower or two on us today. Take the rain gear with just in case. It's John and Leah in the morning.
1: Our question for you this morning for a Darcy's Pint gift card is 13% of adults say they eat one of these every single day, but 3% say they never eat them.
2: Grapefruit.
1: No.
0: Good guess, though.
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1: Oh, good guess, but no.
2: Is it a vitamin?
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1: No, it's not.
2: An orange.
1: No.
4: A gummy vitamin?
1: No.
4: An apple a day?
1: It does keep the doctor away, depending on how hard you throw it at other people. It could keep them away, too, but no.
0: No.
2: Oatmeal.
1: Good guess. No.
2: Pickle.
1: Good guess. No.
5: An apple.
1: No.
4: Prunes.
1: Gross. No.
2: My wife says bacon.
1: No. Ooh, no.
0: No. No. A lot more than 13% on that.
2: That's what I kind of thought.
0: Yeah. She's wrong.
2: I'd like to.
5: Ice cream cone?
1: No.
2: Sure. Granola.
1: No.
4: An apple.
1: No.
4: Pizza?
0: Ooh.
1: I like the way you're thinking, but no.
2: Is it bananas?
1: It is not bananas.
4: Eggs.
1: No, not eggs.
0: We're stumping people again so far.
1: Love it. Love it, love it, love it. 13% of adults say they eat one of these every single day, while 3% say they never eat them.
0: Those numbers, I think, are probably about right.
1: All right, leave it be.
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1: More clouds than sun today and showers and thunderstorms likely with a high near 78. Right now it's 67 on your number one for New Country. It's Ella Langley, Morgan Wallen. 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

0: Max McNown, 104.5 WFMV, Springfield's number one for Tuesday morning country at 7:30. John and Leah, how you doing this morning?
1: I would be doing great if someone wanted to give me Darcy's pint today.
0: Yes.
1: But we'll give it to you if you can answer our question this morning. 13% of adults say they eat one of these daily. 3% say they never eat them at all.
2: Hamburgers?
1: No.
3: Eggs?
1: No.
4: Donuts.
1: Now I'm hungry for donuts, but no.
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1: It is not a banana.
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1: No.
5: How about yogurt?
1: No.
0: Ooh, good guess.
4: Is it toast?
1: No.
2: Is it fruits and vegetables?
1: No.
2: A bagel?
1: No.
4: Is it avocados?
1: No.
4: Breakfast.
1: That is an incorrect answer.
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1: I need a donut. 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
4: Toast.
1: No.
4: How about sushi?
1: No, not sushi.
0: No, all incorrect answers again. What's going on here?
1: 13% of adults say they eat one of these every single day. 3% say they never eat them. What's the correct answer?
0: You tell us. 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
10: We'll see more clouds than sun today, plus showers and thunderstorms. Some of those could be severe with a high of 78. Tonight, clouds will break, but we'll see a low down to 52, which is going to make it cooler tomorrow. For your Wednesday, will be partly sunny with a high near 70. Right now, it's 67 on your number one for New Country.
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0: cranking it up for Springfield. Gotta get back because it's been too long. That's my favorite country song. 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It doesn't kill you because you're 6 months
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0: Jason Aldean, 104.5 WFMB, Springfield's number one for new country. It's 744. It's John and Leah getting you on time to where you got to be. Work, school, home, the diner, where? Where
1: again,
0: you got to go today?
1: Again, if you are late, it is John Spalding's fault.
0: S-P-A-L-D-I-N-G.
1: Just in case you needed to know that. We had a little question for you this morning to see if you can go to see our friends at Darcy's Pint. Just one little question. 13% of people say they eat these every single day, while 3% say they never eat them. What is it?
2: Is it sweet potato?
1: No.
3: My wife says popcorn.
1: No.
0: She's wrong.
2: Is it garlic?
1: No.
4: I think it might be an orange.
1: It is not an orange.
5: How about vegetables?
1: No.
0: No. No. Try again.
2: It's a salad?
1: It is a salad.
0: We finally got a correct answer. Hey! 13% of adults eat a salad every day. 3% of us have never eaten one. I'm somewhere in the middle there. I don't know. No, I definitely have a salad. No doubt about that. What's your name, ma'am?
6: Christina.
0: Hi, Christina. What are you doing today?
6: I'm just headed to work.
0: Well, be careful. We have a Darcy's Pint gift card for you, Christina. You enjoy it, and thank you for listening.
6: Thank you.
0: 13% of folks eat a salad every single day.
1: I mean, I had one last night.
0: Did you?
1: But that's not every day.
0: No. I'm probably a couple a month.
1: Okay.
0: Something like that.
1: There's one salad in town that I could eat every single day and never get tired of it.
0: Oh, yeah?
1: Yeah.
0: Okay. That's good.
1: It's very, very good, and I could eat it every single day, but I digress. It may not be healthy for me, but it's really good.
0: Then again,
1: it might be.
0: Probably a lot better than what I eat. It's 7:46. We got our final 104-second information update in a few minutes, and then we're going to have the Thursday morning challenge with John and Leah on 104.5 WFMB.
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0: We're visiting with Jeff Sargentson down at Bob Ridings in Taylorville. A beautiful Tuesday to take a test drive, browse the lot, whatever you want to do. Jeff, happy Tuesday. How you doing?
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1: We have a little bit of sunshine at the Radio Ranch so far, but we'll see showers and storms coming our way for the rest of the day and a high of 78. Right now it's 67 on your number one for New Country. He was Shotgun and Beers with Matt LaFleur at Lambeau Field. 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
1: From the WMAY newsroom, I'm Greg Hallbleib. Negotiations continue on revenue for Springfield School District 186 from a proposed tax increment financing district in Jerome. District 186 attorney Tony Schuring told the school board on Monday evening the village has agreed to provide District 186 with 25% of new revenue from the TIF, up from 19% under the current formula. Springfield Park District officials unveiled renovations to the conservatory dome at Washington Park Botanical Garden. The building was constructed in 1971. Improvements include replacement of the original 50-foot diameter acrylic dome and entryway windows and modernization of the heating and cooling systems. The project cost $1.3 million, largely funded through a donation from the William Ed Quarry Trust and a state tourism grant. 60,000 people visit the dome each year. More at WMAY.com.
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3: The Cubs' 15-game home winning streak was snapped by the Brewers 9-3. The White Sox lost to the Mariners 6-1. After a day off, the Cardinals take on the Pirates at Busch Stadium tonight. Tyrell Anderson has stepped out as Calvary Academy boys basketball coach. Girls soccer regional semifinal, Rochester shut out Lutheran 9-0. Regional quarterfinal softball action, Riverton 20, North Mac 10. 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
9: Isolated to scattered showers and rumbles of thunder will be in the area for today. We'll see our rain chances start to dry out as we go into the early evening hours. There's a low chance that a storm could be strong to severe during the afternoon, but we also will see our temperatures today get into the upper 70s, a little bit above average for this time of the year, with breezy conditions out in the west with gusts up to 25 miles per hour. Overnight tonight, temperatures falling down into the mid-50s and will be a cooler day for Wednesday as temperatures will stay in the upper 60s with partly sunny skies. With News Channel 20 Storm Team Forecast, I'm meteorologist Matt Bednar.
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2: 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It's Toby. Good morning.

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0: 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Lainey Wilson is how old today?
1: She's 34 years old.
0: And you're going to Steak and Shake. What's your name?
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0: Where are you from?
1: Mechanicsburg.
0: Tell everybody out in the burg, good morning for us. 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
13: Well, it's going to be, I'm really trying to say partly sunny, but I don't know that we're going to see it today. Cloudy and windy, some showers, thunderstorms. and a high of 78. Right now it's 70 on your number one for New Country. 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
2: 827, got a chance of rain this Tuesday. Grab the rain gear just in case. Next up, Leah has our Tuesday morning e-buzz. But first, I think I know what Dirks is doing this Memorial Day weekend. 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
2: Pringles is now teaming up with Miller Lite for two new summer flavors, beer cheeseburger and beer braised steak crisps.
3: You know, as weird as that sounds, that might be pretty good.
2: Well, basically now your cookout's available in a can.
3: I like it.
2: Speaking of new food choices, the TSA now says you can officially bring rotisserie chicken in your carry-on luggage. There's no limit.
3: I always wanted to do that.
2: Been trying to do that. They joked online that protein shakes are restricted to 3.4 ounces, but apparently you can board a flight looking like you've robbed a deli section at Sam's Club.
3: Yeah.
2: If you're feeling smart today, listen to this. A high school in Long Island just graduated 21 valedictorians in a class of about 300. Every student with a straight A pluses earned the title, which created one small problem. There are too many valedictorians to give speeches.
3: Oh.
2: So apparently they're making a video tribute instead. Meanwhile, artificial intelligence had a rough weekend in Arizona. The Glendale Community College used AI to announce graduate names at commencement, but the system glitched and skipped hundreds of students. Parents and graduates were furious, especially after being told all year not to rely on AI for their schoolwork. Speaking of, about two-thirds of doctors in the U.S. are now reportedly using AI chatbots to help with patient care decisions. One study found the system answered difficult medical questions correctly less than half the time, which is probably not the confidence boost you want to have before a surgery.
3: No.
2: Meta is also catching some heat after installing new tracking software on employee laptops and monitor mouse clicks and keystrokes. More than 20,000 employees have reportedly signed a petition against it. Nothing says, quote, good morning, team, like your boss counting your clicks. An end of an era story. Schlitz beer has officially been discontinued after 177 years. The legendary Milwaukee beer brand is getting one final farewell batch brewed later this month using its original 1948 recipe.
3: Aww.
2: Also making some headlines this morning, Mark Furman, the former LAPD detective connected to the O.J. Simpson case, has passed away after an aggressive form of cancer.
3: There is your Tuesday morning E-Buzz. 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
1: Showers and storms are likely today. We'll see a high of 78 tonight. Clouds will break overnight. We'll see a low dip down to 52, though. And then for your Wednesday, partly sunny. It's going to be cooler, though. We'll see a high near 70.
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3: Ella Langley just keeps making country music history. Choosin' Texas has now spent 10 straight weeks at number one on the Billboard Hot 100 chart. That makes it only the fourth country song ever to spend double-digit weeks at the top, joining Shaboozy's Bar Song, which I know some folks at Memorial Medical Center love to listen to, Morgan Wallen's Last Night, and Debbie Boone's You Light Up My Life.
2: They can listen to that anytime they want, as long as I'm not on the gurney at the time.
3: Ella's not done yet. Choosin' Texas and Be Her are holding the top two spots for a second straight week. She's now the only country artist to ever spend multiple weeks owning both top spots on the Hot 100 at the same time.
2: Congratulations.
3: Isn't that great?
2: Yep.
3: I am just a thousand of us saw her at Boondocks last year. Like, literally a year ago.
2: Yeah.
3: Just a thousand of us. Uh-huh. Anyway, Tyler Hubbard says a Florida-Georgia Line reunion could actually happen. He tells Entertainment Tonight that he and Brian Kelly have talked about doing a reunion-style tour in 2027. Of course, nothing's official, but Tyler says they're both excited about the possibility.
2: Put the album out, boys!
3: Luke Combs is opening up about how long it took him to realize that singing could actually be a career. He tells People magazine that he sang constantly growing up and never once thought, I might be able to do this. And now look at him. He even had some of the Green Bay Packers, including head coach Matt LaFleur, shotgun a beer with him on stage over the weekend. Riley Green says heartbreak songs come way easier to him than love songs. He said that a sad country music has always been where he connects the most, and also breakup songs just, quote, come naturally. Also, Riley joked that he didn't bring a date to the ACM Awards because Shania Twain was there.
2: Okay.
3: Speaking of Shania, Lainey Wilson says she used to pretend she was Shania as a kid. She said she'd throw on a leopard print and jump on the bed and start singing Shania songs and dream about becoming a country star herself.
2: That's funny.
3: Dreams do come true. Black's new memoir, Killin' Time, is officially out today. The book covers everything from growing up in Texas to his rise in country music and his marriage to Lisa Hartman Black, plus never-before-seen photos and stories.
2: His brother was supposed to be the big star of the family. Now,
3: well,
2: look what happened.
3: Look what happened there. And in today's Only in Country Music story, Luke Bryan says the two strangest things he's ever autographed are... a hind end cheek.
2: Uh-huh.
3: And an amputated arm.
2: Both body parts. Okay.
3: Happy birthday to Shooter Jennings, who turns 47 today, and Lainey Wilson is 34.
2: Your Tuesday morning music buzz is brought to you by American Legion, Post 32 on Sangamon Avenue, across from the main gate of the State Fairgrounds on 104.5 WFMB.
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3: Showers and storms are likely today. We'll see a high of 78 tonight. Clouds will break overnight. We'll see a low dip down to 52, which is going to make it cooler tomorrow, but also partly sunny with a high near 70.
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0: 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Stocking flooring everyone can afford. 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

0: 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It's John and Leah. Happy Tuesday, everybody.
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26: Showers and thunderstorms are likely today with a high of 78. Tonight, those clouds are going to break overnight with dipping down to 52 for our low. And then for your Wednesday, it'll be partly sunny, much cooler. We'll see a high near 70.
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7: We'll see some showers and thunderstorms today with a high near 80. Tonight, the clouds will break overnight. We'll see a low dip down around 52, and then it's going to be cooler tomorrow, but partly sunny with a high near 70.
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It's the Hawk coming in for a landing on a Tuesday with our concert, A Day in May, featured artist today.

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22: 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Cloudy, a chance of rain today, the high 77. Storms can't be ruled out. Cloudy, a chance of rain tonight, low 53, so a lot cooler than last night. Partly sunny and cooler again. Tomorrow's high 68.
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It's Hawk here. It's a Tuesday. How are you? John Morgan, longtime collaborator with Jason Aldean. This

0: 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And today, well, as I said earlier, you could win a pair of tickets to see our Louisville, Illinois boy, Bailey Zimmerman, when he headlines the Illinois State Fair Friday, August 14th. 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
18: 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Cloudy, a chance of showers and storms today, the high 77. Cloudy, a chance of rain tonight, low 53. And partly sunny and cooler tomorrow, the high 68.
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She was

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1: 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July corn trading down a penny at 476. December down one at 497. July soybeans unchanged at 1213. And November up three at 1204. 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
3: 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Cloudy, a chance of showers and storms today. Cooler, the high 77. Cloudy, a chance of rain tonight. A lot cooler overnight tonight, low 53. Partly sunny and cooler yet again tomorrow with a high of 68.
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I am Hawk with Lauren, Elena, and Chase Matthew. 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

0: 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That is called Be By You.
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0: Oh, sorry. One. Okay. All right. All right. Like to be next to you. B-E, not B-E-E. Sorry, I didn't mean to scare you. It's Hawk here on a Tuesday. 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

104.5 WFNB, Eric Church, Morgan Wallen, Tim McGraw, and Hardy. This is called MacArthur. What a great song. It's on WFNB. Really listen.

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22: 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Cloudy, a chance of showers and storms today, the high 77. Cloudy, a chance of rain tonight, low 53. Partly sunny, cooler tomorrow, with a high tomorrow only 68.
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This is called Get to Drinkin'. 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
1: 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Here's a look at your closing markets on the Chicago Board of Trade. July corn finished down 2 at 475 and December unchanged at 498. July beans finished down 3 at 1209 and November up 2 at 1203. 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
21: 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Cloudy, a chance of showers and storms today, the high 77. Cloudy, a chance of rain tonight, low 53. Partly sunny, cooler tomorrow, the high 68.
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0: 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Don't tell on me. Don't be a tattletale. It is Hawk here. All right, one more reminder. It's Boozin' at Brewski's. 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

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It's 30 minutes nonstop on a Tuesday afternoon. 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
1: 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Josh Roberts, the ride home on a Tuesday afternoon, getting set to head to Brewski's. Boozing to Brewski's today, 4 till 7. Hope to see you there. Here's Riley Green. You sure?

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You might have noticed that Megan Maroney was absent at the ACMs on Sunday night. That's because she had to fulfill her maid of honor duties for a friend's wedding. So that's where she was at on Sunday night. Here's Megan now in Beautiful Things, 104.5 WFMB.

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0: With your News Channel 20 Storm Team forecast, it's Chief Meteorologist Cheryl Lemke.
26: More wet weather's on the way, so keep the rain gear close by. Tonight, scattered showers and storms, and some storms could be on the strong side. Otherwise, mostly cloudy with lows around 54. And for Wednesday, a few leftover morning showers are possible, then mostly cloudy and much cooler with highs around 69. With your News Channel 20 Storm Team forecast, I'm Chief Meteorologist Cheryl Lemke.
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0: Luke Combs and Days Like These. 104.5 WFMB, Springfield's number one for new country. The Ride Home with Josh Roberts, getting set to head out to Brewski's, boozing at Brewski's, round number 7. We're getting 10 more qualifiers tonight at 7 o'clock for that $750 travel voucher. I've got big prizes from Excel Entertainment and Busch Light and some things that I can't tell you about right now. 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

0: 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The ride home with Josh Roberts. We're boozing at Brewski's this afternoon with your chance to win a $750 travel voucher.
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1: Brewski's on Jefferson here to 7 o'clock tonight, and we are going to be getting 10 more qualifiers, Bristol, for that $750 trip voucher. You must be present at 7.
2: Yes, please come, because next week's the last week, and we do the final drawing, so tonight's your last chance to get your rolled in there.
1: And I haven't asked you yet, but if you won the $750 travel voucher, what would you put that toward? Where would you go?
2: Oh, that's a really good question. Honestly, I just would want to find somewhere to have some good relaxed time.
1: You know, just hang out on the beach somewhere and sit and soak up the sun a little bit, have some beverages.
2: Most definitely. Never wrong with some sunshine.
1: All right, it's Taco Tuesday. We've got 3 for $4 beef tacos. We've got the Sancho. You want to smother that thing with cheese, don't you?
2: That's the only way to go, Josh. The only way to go.
1: $5 keeper cups with $1.50 refills on Busch Light. 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And I've got Knights Action Park Action Splash Day Passes. 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
2: Oh, Knights Action Park, yes.
1: We're going to be drawing for those at 7 o'clock tonight as well. So come and see us. We're boozing at Brewski's. It's round number 7 during the ride home on 104.5 WFMB.
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1: With your News Channel 20 Storm Team forecast, it's Chief Meteorologist Cheryl Lemke.
15: More wet weather's on the way, so keep the rain gear close by. Tonight, scattered showers and storms, and some storms could be on the strong side. Otherwise, mostly cloudy with lows around 54. And for Wednesday, a few leftover morning showers are possible, then mostly cloudy and much cooler with highs around 69. With your News Channel 20 Storm Team forecast, I'm Chief Meteorologist Cheryl Lemke.
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1: Boozing at Brewski's, round number 7 at Brewski's on Jefferson. 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We're going to be getting 10 more qualifiers for the $750 travel voucher. 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
2: Yes, so please come on in, come hang out, have a nice cold beer with us. 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
1: 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It is Taco Tuesday. You got your full menu tonight. What's one of your favorite things on the menu?
2: Oh, I'm not going to lie. My favorite's the Italian grinder. 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
1: 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That sweet bread just makes the sandwich.
2: Oh, most definitely. 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
1: What's your favorite appetizer?
2: Oh, pretzel bites all the way. Cheese sauce.
1: Everybody loves those pretzel bites. Nice and salty with the cheese sauce. You gotta love that. So come and see us here at Brewski's on Jefferson. Boozing at Brewski's, round 7 times, running out to qualify, right?
2: Absolutely. Don't wait.
1: 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We'll see you here at Brewski's. Boozing at Brewski's.
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4: Hey, this is Dan and Shay, and this is our new song, Say So. 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And this is our new song, Say So.

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1: Booze and Brewskis round 7 here at Brewskis on Jefferson. Donna is scared to go on the air, but I've trapped her, and she's going to have to go on the air right now. If you won the $750 travel voucher, where would you go?
2: Vegas.
1: Would you spend all the money right there in Vegas, too?
2: Absolutely.
1: Try to double or triple it, maybe?
2: Yes.
1: Have you ever won really big in Vegas?
2: Can't tell that.
1: Oh, she's keeping the secret there. I think she has. What do you think, Bristol?
3: Oh, she definitely has. She's hiding it from us.
1: All right, we got one more week after this week. 10 qualifiers for the $750 travel voucher. You must be present to qualify tonight at 7 o'clock. And the next week, Bristol, we have our big party, and we give it away.
3: And that's it. So that's the last one until fall time, so you'll have to come in and check it out.
1: Lots of big prizes from Excel Entertainment and Busch Lights. We've got this awesome Bud Light chair we're going to be giving away, and I've got Knights Action Park Action Splash Day Passes. Bristol, everybody's been asking me about those. We finally got them.
3: Well, now they can no longer wait.
1: So we're going to have some big winners of those coming up tonight at 7 as well. Grab your $5 Keeper Cup with a $1.50 refill on the Busch Light, Bud Light, and Ultra, and, of course, the $3 Neutrals. 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

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Morgan Wallen shut out at the ACMs on Sunday night. Do you think he really cares, though? I mean, he's selling out football stadiums, for crying out loud. Here's Don't We. Wouldn't

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We're boozing at Brewski's this afternoon, and it's a concert a day in May. 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
2: Booze and a Brewskis, round number 7 here at Brewskis on Jefferson, hanging out till 7 o'clock tonight. That's when we get 10 more qualifiers for that $750 travel voucher. We've got big prizes tonight from Excel Entertainment and Busch Light. And we've got Knights Action Park passes as well, those Action Splash Day passes. Rocky's here from our sister station, 98.7 WNNS. Now, I heard that Robzilla is going to be going down the big water slide in an inner tube later on this month.
3: I need to see that. I'd pay to see that, actually.
2: Well, you're doing what now?
4: Belly flopping head first.
2: Oh, my. The cameras will be there for that, won't they? That's going to be really huge.
3: I can't wait to see.
2: That's going to be great to see Robzilla going down the water slide. But you could go down the water slide right behind Robzilla if you win the Knights Action Park passes here at Brewskis tonight. So come on out and register. We're going to be drawing winners at 7 o'clock tonight. Like I said, the $750 travel voucher, we're getting 10 more qualifiers for that tonight. Robzilla coming up next Tuesday, we're giving that away.
4: Oh, yes. I cannot wait to give away $750. Travel to anywhere. You want to go to Barbados? Maybe not go there, but you can put a port towards it. Yeah.
2: There you go. You heard Robzilla. You can go anywhere you want with this cash. Put it towards your summer vacation. It's Booze and a Brewskis, round number 7. We're here till 7 o'clock tonight. Brewskis on Jefferson during the ride home. 104.5 WFMB.
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19: More wet weather's on the way, so keep the rain gear close by. Tonight, scattered showers and storms, and some storms could be on the strong side. Otherwise, mostly cloudy with lows around 54. And for Wednesday, a few leftover morning showers are possible, then mostly cloudy and much cooler with highs around 69. With your News Channel 20 Storm Team forecast, I'm Chief Meteorologist Cheryl Lemke.
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1: Booze and a Brewski's round number 7. It's Josh Roberts hanging out at Brewski's till 7 o'clock tonight. I'm hanging out at the bar right now with Bristol. You're not working very hard right now. What's going on?
2: I clocked out. I'm on the other side of the bar now.
1: She's on the fun side of the bar right now here at Brewski's. So if you want to hang out with Bristol, maybe buy her a drink, come on out here. You'll take a $5 keeper cup with a $1.50 refill of Busch Light, won't you?
2: Oh, most definitely. You might even take an Ultra, too.
1: All right. Come check that out. It's Taco Tuesday. Everybody's enjoying the tacos, the Sanchos. You guys have a really good taco salad, too.
2: Oh, yeah. We actually add a little bit of Dorito crumbles on there, too.
1: That's what that was. I saw somebody with it. I was like, that looks familiar. But, yeah, Doritos makes anything better, right?
2: Oh, most definitely. Especially a walking taco.
1: So check all that out here at Brewski's. A $750 trip voucher could be coming your way. 10 more qualifiers for that at 7 o'clock tonight. Bristol, you've seen our table. It's loaded with prizes. We've got Busch Light gear, Excel Entertainment gear. We've got can koozies, T-shirts, and, of course, the Knights Action Park passes we're going to be giving away at 7 o'clock tonight as well.
2: Yeah, everyone keeps talking about the Knights Action Park passes. Our table is overflowing over there, so we better get some people in here so we can give them all away.
1: Booze and a Brewski's Round 7. Come and see us before 7 o'clock. 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
2: Booze and a Brewskis round number 7. We're always having fun, giving stuff away out here at Brewskis. And we're going to play a little game right now with a couple of participants. Today is Lainey Wilson's birthday, all right? She'll be at the Illinois State Fair. So we're going to play for a Booming Bucks Illinois lottery ticket. We're going to see who can guess Lainey's age, but you cannot go over, all right? So the closest without going over is going to win the Booming Bucks Illinois lottery ticket. So you cannot Google it. Let's start right here with Donna. How old's Lainey Wilson?
3: 27.
2: All right. It is not 27. You're low.
4: 29.
2: 29 is low. Oh, no.
4: 32.
2: 34. Yay. All right. You're the winner of the Booming Bucks Illinois lottery ticket. And she just got married last week. It's her birthday this week. She's having a really, really good life right now, and she'll be at the Illinois State Fair. So happy birthday to Lainey Wilson. Come out to Brewskis. You might be our next big winner this afternoon. We've got the $750 trip voucher. We're going to be drawing 10 qualifiers for that at 7 o'clock tonight. We got Busch Light prizes, Excel Entertainment prizes, and, of course, a bunch of your friends are already here, so come and join us. Boozing at Brewskis, round 7. It's always a great time during the ride home on 104.5 WFMB.
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1: Boozin' at Brewski's, round number 7. I tell you what, next week is our final week. Somebody's going to win the $750 travel voucher next week, but still time to qualify this week, because at 7 o'clock tonight we're drawing 10 more qualifiers, and then we'll have 10 more qualifiers next week for a total of 60 qualifiers for the $750 travel voucher. So get out here tonight, register for that. We got big prizes from Busch Light and Excel Entertainment. We've got Knights Action Park passes. 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Well, they are here today, the Action Splash Day passes. We got two pair we're giving away at 7 o'clock tonight. When you come in, we'll get you a little red ticket. That's how we're drawing for those tonight. $5 Keeper Cups, enjoy those tonight. It's warm outside. It's nice and cool inside. The beer is cold. 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And, of course, the Excel machines are hot tonight. I've already seen several winners here at Brewski's, so come check those out. Boozin' at Brewski's, round number 7. We're going till 7 o'clock tonight with 104.5 WFMB.
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22: More wet weather's on the way, so keep the rain gear close by. Tonight, scattered showers and storms, and some storms could be on the strong side. Otherwise, mostly cloudy with lows around 54. And for Wednesday, a few leftover morning showers are possible, then mostly cloudy and much cooler with highs around 69. With your News Channel 20 Storm Team forecast, I'm Chief Meteorologist Cheryl Lemke.
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We know that you know that the real Quad Cities are Tovey, Bulpit, Kincaid, and Jiseyville. 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
1: Boozin' at Brewski's, round number 7. Time is running out for you to get here and get qualified for the $750 trip voucher. We're going to be giving that away next week, but we're getting 10 more qualifiers for that coming up at 7 o'clock tonight. You must be present to qualify. Enjoy the $5 Keeper Cups. Cool off with one of those. $1.50 refills on that. Best deal in town. I say it every week. $1.50 refills of Busch Light, Bud Light, and Ultra Drafts. We've also got Excel Entertainment goodies we're giving away. We've got Busch Light goodies we're giving away. We've got a huge Bud Light chair that will be given away right around 7 o'clock tonight. I've got car washes from Car Wash City. You know how expensive it can be to wash the car. Well, we're going to make sure your car is looking really good for Memorial Day weekend coming up. So we're giving those away, and everybody's asking about them, the Knights Action Park Action Splash Day Passes. We got a couple of pair of those to give away right around 7 o'clock tonight. So lots of big prizes for you to win. Lots of great drink specials. We've got food specials, 3 for $4 tacos on Taco Tuesday. And you might just cash in really big with Excel Entertainment tonight. Come and see us boozing at Brewski's, round 7 with 104.5 WFMB.
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2: Booze and Ibrewskis round number 7. Still time to get in here tonight and register for the $750 trip voucher. I know Maris would like to win that.
3: Yes, because I love vacation.
2: Always on vacation. Where's your next vacation to?
3: Right now, Florida.
2: Nice and warm there.
3: Yes, Orlando, but mostly for volleyball, but we'll have a little bit of fun too.
2: Yeah, if you didn't know, Maris is a volleyball star.
3: Yeah, maybe. Back in my day.
2: One of the best volleyball players in Springfield right now, right?
3: Yeah, okay.
2: Booze and Abrewskis, if you want to qualify for the $750 trip voucher, get out here and register for that. 10 more qualifiers at 7 tonight. The next week, Maris, we give that thing away.
3: Yes, do not be late. 4 to 7, we give it away at 7. 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It was like a short little few weeks, but it's given away next week, so be here.
2: Yeah, our front office will be in contact with you and remind you if you're a qualifier. We got prizes from Busch Light. 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